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night. No, all the lights. Come back here, stand on that chair. Ooh, baby, that's right.